0: Tirol 1. Life.
1: I know you moved on to someone new. 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